Bobo, let it, Bobo, let it, let it, let it, let it, let it, let it, let it, let it, let it, let it, let it, let it, let it, let it, let it, let it, let it, let it, let it, let it, let it, let it, let it, let it, let it, let it, let it, let it, let it, let it, let it, let it, let it, let it, let it, let it, let it, let it, let it, let it, let it, let it, let it, let it, let it, let it, let it, let it, let it, let it, let it, let it, let it, let it, let it, let it, let it, let it, let it, let it, let it, let it, let it, let it, let it, let it, let it, let it, let it, let it, let it, let it, let it, let it, let it, let it, let it, let it, let it, let it, let it, let it, let it, let it, let it, let it, let it, let it, let it, let it, let it, let it, let it, let it, let it, let it, let it, let it, let it, let it, let it, let it, let it, let it, let it, let it, let it, let it, let it, let it, let it, let it, let it, let it, let it, let it, let it, let it, let it, let it, let it, let it

0: Wait a minute. What's that sound I hear? Why, I think it is. It's
1: chaos.
0: It's Mr.

0: Everything I have is yours. Never let me go. This is cancer. The moon children. The moon rules the Cancerian, a water sign. Dates June 23rd until July 21st. Cancer are some of the better homemakers in the solar system. Extremely devoted and loyal. Make good parents. Excellent.
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She knows a woman's place.

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I'd have been a pace in the pan, make it a hazard, check the brain matter as I play with the balance. Unstable, caged in.

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Who's gonna take the weight?

Omega Watts, Kid Boy in effect, Wax and Milk Crates. 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

0: 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So what you wanna get into? What you wanna do? Cause one of us gotta make a move.
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